know, baby, I've been meaning to tell you something for a while now. It's really been weighing on me. I just gotta let you know.

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And you will know my name is the Lord when I lay my vengeance upon you.

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It's been a ride. I guess I had to go to that place to get to this one. Now some of you might still be in that place if you're trying to get out.

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I need to talk to you for a second, baby. I've really been kicking a few things around, baby, and I want to share them with you right now. You know what I'm saying? Not later, but now. You understand me, baby? I want to talk to you because I want to change your whole way of thinking, baby. You know what I'm saying? Not for my benefit, baby, but for your benefit. You see what I'm saying, baby? Because this would allow you yourself, baby. You see what I'm saying? To become more with one with yourself. You see what I'm saying, baby? All I'm asking and proposing that you do is you just listen to me right now, baby. You see what I'm saying? I want to change your whole way of thinking, baby. You see? I want to rearrange your whole medulla oblongata, baby. You see what I'm saying? Can you deal with that right there, baby? You know what I'm saying? Now, I know it's a little extreme right now, baby, but quiet. You know what I'm saying? Listen. Listen, baby. Listen. You know what I'm saying? Listen to what I said, baby. You know what I'm saying? You know? Listen to me, baby. Did you hear what I said, baby? I want to change your whole way of thinking, baby. You see what I'm saying? Did you hear me, baby? Listen. Can you hear me, baby? You see what I'm saying? Because if you say what you heard, I'll kill you.

0: 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We love rap music. Listen, we got a caller on line one. Caller, what's your problem?
1: Hello. I'm on the line with T-Pain.
0: How's it going?
1: It ain't going good. My girl ain't doing a thing she used to do at all.
0: I got just what you need. Brand new Chris Brown, T-Pain. You heard it here first. Nappy Boy Radio.

like all I ever do is find different ways to word the same old song. Ever since I came along from the day the song called How My Name Is dropped, started thinking my name was Falk. Cause anytime things went wrong, I was the one who they would blame it on. The media made me the equivalent of a modern day Genghis Khan. Try to argue it was only entertainment, dawg. Gangster? Nah, courageous balls. Had to change my style. They said I'm way too soft.And I sound like AZ and Nas, out came the claws. And the fang's been out since then, but up until the instant that I went against it, it was ingrained in me that I wouldn't amount to a shit stain, I thought. No wonder I had to unlearn everything my brain was taught. Do I really belong in this game, I pondered. I just wanna play my part, should I make waves or not? So back and forth in my brain, the tug of war wages on. And I don't wanna seem ungrateful or disrespect the art form I was raised upon. But sometimes you gotta take a loss and have people

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And the pain spawns all the anger on. But it wasn't until I put the pain in song, learn who to aim it on, that I made a spark. 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And there was a lot of bizarre shit, but the crazy part was soon as I stopped saying I gave up, all haters started to appreciate my art. 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
2: 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My shit look.
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